0: 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You don't know how much it is.
1: Denk er even goed over na. 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

0: before you go, there's something I want you to have.
1: Oh, it's beautiful. 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